Well, I see you on Wednesdays all the time. You come in every Wednesday on your lunch break, I think. And you always order the special with the hot chocolate. And my manager be tripping and stuff, talking about we gotta use water, but I always use some milk and cream for you, cause I think you're kinda sweet. Anyway, you always got on some fly blue suit, and your cufflinks are shining all bright. So what you do? A word? Yeah, that's interesting. Look, man, I mean, I don't wanna waste your time, but maybe we could get together outside the restaurant one day. You know, because I do look a lot different outside my work clothes. And I mean, we could just go across the street to the park right here. Wait, hold up. My cell phone breaking. Hold up. Can you hear me now? Yeah. So what day did you say?

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There's no way to resist her. 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

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I'm sure I can dance, I'm sure I can dance, I can dance.

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I still remember you walking down on 7th Street, that glinting.

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And you might know how to play with fire.

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I've loved a life that's full. I've traveled each and every highway and more, much more than this. I did it my way.

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I faced it all and I stood tall and did it my way.

0: that you?
1: Who's it?
0: Oh, Cornelius.
1: Cornelius?
0: Yeah.
1: Oh, Cornelius.
0: Listen.
1: Bye-bye.
0: Listen.
1: Yeah, man, what's up?
0: I'm in trouble.
1: Yeah.
0: My girl

0: Well, my 3 minutes is just about up.
1: Oh, I'm sorry. Cornelius, we can't handle it this weekend.
0: Oh, really?
1: Certainly nice to hear from you, man.
0: Maybe
1: bye!
0: Wolf? Hello, Wolf? Wolf?

0: 794. The funk. The whole funk. Nothing but the funk.
1: Who is that jamming man? Making all that funky noise. It's just them Junction Boys. Right on blood. We're gonna keep funking it up then.
2: Ja, lekker hè? Funky as hell. Een echte family band. Je hoorde de vocalen hoorde je en de drums hoorde je Benny Johnson. Op gitaar Greg Johnson. En bas, was natuurlijk ook Benny Johnson. In de backing vocals, ja, daar hadden ze de Dark Sisters voor ingehuurd. De Funk Junction Band met Yes, Funk for You.
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2: 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Legendarische sound. En deze man, legendarisch nog steeds. Mr. Marvin Gaye. Het album, het prachtige album I Want You. Geproduceerd door Mr. Leon Ware. 1976, zo lang geleden alweer. 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Heet All the Way Round. Het is Marvin Gaye.